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1: Right, Zofia, a better was it. 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
0: As a 40 and Kaya Royal Pentecostal Palace Church, you Kumase Abrepo Bruni Krum, Abrepo Bruni Krum,
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1: Sofia Nyamishao, I know what you so for Penny Mame. D for Kobe, the Papa Grand, Amamepa. Nia Wishano, Antrobuasi, Insham, Sabi, the Kofa Command the morning. Right after that, Minu and Energy, Kwame Bushamba Betanase, not the engine in the morning, Etimiababe Somo, Bonu Sebe Fanopon, Sia Casabo, Dinian Casabo, the Babes Somo, Totwas up by 9:30 a.m. Not the morning show, Nessie Nafe, Engine's Post. Down the Papa Summer, the both continental and local sports. The person to what was who are Copim say Nunduba, that's a man in an abuachi, Adam Ofimba, Ofimbeni, Ofimfa, Cabrefa, Edijumadian Baba to us. You see, now my main chance of paying me a minia Prophet Kennedy, Duodu, aka Drobian Kadem, Aba Namedu Yajuma, you bidding come on the pem, Namehos, Upness. It's Commander Morning.
2: Bro, I was singing now, bro, YouTube.

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sofo enfie ene kwadubo satan epe kwadubo pa yeye juma na christofo aje pa a omo bo aye nche wonka chane nsoma me bible say in the book of revelation chapter 12 and verse 10 Montenier, I say, and I heard a loud voice saying in heaven, now is come salvation and strength and the kingdom of our God and the power of his Christ, for the accuser of our brethren is cast down, which accused them before our God day and night. And understand the word, the accuser, our accuser. Day and night. There unu obite na Satan abwe ure ni mua. Sani

9:11. Bible say, then Satan answered the Lord and said, that I, does Job fear God for nothing? Of that good Job, I said, does Job fear God for naught? Has not thy made an hedge about him and about his house and about all that he had on every side? Thou hast blessed the work of his hand, and his substance is increased in the land. I said, but put forth thy hand now and touch all that he had, and he will curse thee to thy face. God spoke to Job, said, Job, aye, obi osefata. Me Bible is in obani funny by Yanko Ponchain. Rabeka Tre, Obeka said, oh dear, hey, wait, one your papa. 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Satan, eh, you been a number who say, yeah, yeah, Christopher, yeah, yeah. 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The one kuta nyanku pomi nimtia. 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And the Christopher done a judgmental. 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Yesu obie mye nyaisa. The first one, no, and just a kasa. So who kasa? 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So we be kasa man the kasa be nyamwa. The dikaya ni say. So kasa biya the person should speak under God's grace. Uradia dom. I say so ya tanya can what domu. You could see the continents of people and you would say nipa we watao. So fubi obiwa, we just so fubi asore. 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I'm telling you. Eye spirit enye papa. Se biya pastor. Pastor, me father say, Pastor Prince, me who had the power no other. Oya die bi anya me feda. 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Oya sa oya be ifo. Because back up on the papa, Jesus Christ na oyo nyanku pompono. Bible say the young rich man every son say, Ocheche nipa, ose back up on the papa. And yo. And yeah, Mrs. Satan, I employ on this guys and the year Jumamano. You be free and the Pedri Mako. Mumaya Maya Braboye. Sa Unia Yadiana Senya. Your FM. And then Kasa would do. That's not a Bible.
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Ti anyon wa the book of Jude chapter 1 verse 9. Satan Bible say na abrante ne fin Moses e wumpo. 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Enti okwa suru hanye ye. 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A radias on a kaya. 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Na wo ya se urade so behwa wo. Ade be na wo so wo ye. Ebia wo de de wo dwini wo akom ni wani mu no. 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Efisa ensa tie nyina na enye pe. Setting on your poo, no person setting on your pa, or be a one day so silly be. Impon your copa before, you will be from archangels. You will be away from normal angels, and just say, if you high rank a simpy. Ah, my amen, you bray also. Oh, my young Saturday, ye. Oh, my young fair, the book of Mark, chapter 9, verse 38 to 40. A self one a copo quer do, and a Jesus Christ of Catamunyai. The Bible verse, we have read the book of John chapter 13 and verse 34 to 35. Bible says, new commandment I give unto you, that you love one another as I have loved you, that you also love one another. So for we are now we are now Uja unyi usofu nyanko sofu asore. Na ujina bebi didi na temni ye. 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Impo wanko heaven a. The punishment is less than me. I'm your suffering. It's enough for me. I say, I'm going to give you answer. There be answer now. I'm going to do. Yeah, yeah. What word you man fraud for? So when you are there, so what can we do? So when you are there, now what can we do? Now you be poor. And yeah, I'm telling you, my can is several times. Metum 2026, Metum 2027, and so your 2026. They are new, and they are swanting. Nipa, I come in and Yankupoma. To be a force was a small at your pong. No condemn, no condemn the patato. And we will be a baby, sir. 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What is a sabby crammy? 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

0: audio no or say wow a pew one dem a pew a ban dem ne bibin ene yen ene se on solite or solita wo no yi chirenye wo kuma ha wo bebe wo ne penetrative faba ye no na no den
1: yes amo
0: pipe pipe e to kuro ni mu no mu no fura eba dem wo on of a buy. Yeah, yeah, yeah, yeah, yeah, yeah, yeah, yeah, yeah, yeah, yeah, yeah, yeah, yeah, yeah, yeah, yeah, yeah, yeah, yeah, yeah, yeah, yeah, yeah, yeah, yeah, yeah, yeah, yeah, yeah, yeah, yeah, yeah, 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yeah, yeah, yeah, yeah, yeah, yeah, yeah, yeah, yeah, yeah, yeah, yeah, yeah, yeah, yeah, yeah, yeah, yeah, yeah, yeah, yeah, yeah, yeah, yeah, yeah, yeah, yeah, yeah, yeah,

0: me follow her. 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
1: God cannot lie. 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O tun to mala mala mala 95.7 95.7. 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

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You may be adding what video be by and how do you be by? 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
2: 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Yeah, better. Yeah, you one Ghana City at the Boa Happy Sunshine Education.
3: No crap, me may I dream with be. 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A baby a better Lavons and a hondi tomato mix no. 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
2: Bra driver, meet me and send him home ago. No man is so ana.
3: Oh, sister, there you. Scan me GHQR code, no. And now see for me merchant ID, no. So.
2: Oh, okay.
4: Oh, damn customer.
3: Oh, yeah, dear. But that's in so. So, we're rating me 5-star.
2: Oh, what's the fata? 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Many are your movements, hopa.
5: 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And she say, Kakra.
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0: Twitter Alvarez Diano 930 me ba me de ho asam and be Twitter Brenna so whisked and local stories in air to us
1: Abusia Arapai ya kasa bismillahir rahmanir rahim ya kasa Allahu akbar ya shafi samna se and every crop ya kuma si asante korok aso ye nanwa da ene be kache o se opani afansa Dr. Kwambani akon 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
2: The only club met virtually all day Kumasi Asante Koroko, and I'll give you, you see that there are lessons out of this. Funny enough, it's a club going through transition, a new board, whatever. There's one decision they made that probably them to where they are. Did for them the board decided they said we'll commend Kumasi Asante. The only thing that they drew up was that no assistant coach, the contract was expiring in August. So the board reminded them, say, we've looked at that. Sometimes clubs need to say, I'm with the submitted document now. Obi Anshe. This is the belief amongst the clubs, say. You see, unfortunately for them, and so I've always had a feeling, say, Onimu say, Obi Anshe. Or did we have him previously? What were there another clubs? What's on submitted financial club previously? Mm-hmm. Ever said,
1: Eno aya kakra Dr. Kwambani akon ede etuja na osanso etu aso din komo waso ono de ade ba kwa obeka ho asem ese clubs na wo man meet requirement na yentimi anya den a approve o mo venues no eni kwase 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
2: I've always said, and I've said this on your platform, my concern about regulation and more about ordering people for meeting so omu meeting compliance yeah reward you rather than punishing for not meeting. Let's not focus on punishing not meeting. What for me, that's what encourages everybody else. You see, you know, the end results they say open say or comply, but the motivations are different. The end results, they say, open cell or comply. Okay. Don't comply, I may punish you. Who comply, I may reward you. Nimina is to get the person to comply. Yes, sir. But I believe, and it's something I've written about, said the focus of regulation, to get people to comply more, you reward those who attain or more and more are successful. That's a model like UEFA. So we use a model. But yeah, here, no. We focus on punishing for not comply. It means that people should not be punished. Yeah. But the focus, and see, for the time period that I've been at the club licensing, notice, hardly do we say, rather say, once sanction next year, make sure, say, I'm happy to say, this year, in reviewing the club licensing, the board came to the conclusion, say, it looks like compliance is improving. Compliance to club licensing, banning clubs. It's because we took the position.
1: I know. Kakra Dr. Kwambani akon ode etuja na ye romo awanse wo from wo kopiem awo dream safety on sa top 4 na ebaso na top 4 na ebaso no dream safety asia kan na dream safety manager friends wo fra domon enu 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I had championship on Etima Stati, now quite a RFE, a regional, no, a regional football association chairman. Your friends are Samuel Abuabiri, I want crime punt in Pumpuniman Tamo, Etim Komo, then opening speech, and all, or catch that teams are with Messia Kano, our MTN Elite under a 19 championship on all, or catch them some more share, set on Betime, a very successful tournament, one Empire Ball, and a Sanya Mabetima. Etime Edema Clubs no ni etima tete talent awu do etime Edia Free MTN under 19 aya LA championship a eno etime akoso no eno e kakra fu on mobile ye etime Edie Atuman mo na nanu ada na be ka chosa Ghana boxing legend friends Ayite Powers etime Atretina aya Ghana Sports Authority eno

0: 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the right wo mo hwe so betima resolve ni ma na ite powers investment away ya and penfort me cancel sign a boxing bout now won make him any secret to me that now yen tin some Ghana Boxing Authority in penfort edutuja.
1: There's always an official channel by which you can address issues no matter how urgent or serious they are. You could also choose to go unofficial or take it in your own hands. IT Powers has, to me, had audience with the Director General, with GBIMC, and has even presented a bill with regards to that. I think it should have remained focused so that whatever official remedy or response can be given. Engaging doesn't have an end until you get the results you're looking for. I want to believe that IT Powers wants the best results. In this case, getting some compensation or remuneration or whatever reimbursement or whatever he has lost. I think there's still an opportunity for him to engage properly. So if after all of this, he wants to engage, maybe he should just follow the right processes and the right results.
0: Kakra Ghana Boxing Authority, etimi edu to dry. Yet the etimonum nano pay ya confirm at your mama kwalana sha blue just no. Your friend is Fuzi Taylor, the same key made photo of our time. Enra Niaman Saka and it's a Dynamo Zagreb. Wamu El Christian Clubway and a Teti Luka Modric. Fuzi Taylor and Romatima confirm me. So Omasani Akwadan on a 1 year loaner. Etimi edu free medium sports and club. Fuzi Taylor Sabro Kwako Twaso. Oh my friends of Croatia. Etimi Edama Club and friends of Dynamo Zagreb. Into your shadow said a silk key made photo of our time. Your castle technically will be a gifted Nasa born winning ball Fuzi Taylor last season with me my 8 assists as a defensive mid for ourselves 1 goal and my media my team no more to us so at the league near shot sending him every team acquired him or was in your corner Fuzi Taylor the humble ever Fuzi in your chest and your bet me acquired at the amount Fuzi Taylor and your career flow banana water and I'm back at Chelsea Ghana near corner your friends a Hereford boy HB20 when it's in a kind of my Ashdod our man it's not Israel now Sir Canison Becatra, Sir Clever, first a half point Haifa, Womucha Somonsa, Ebetimi Acabrantian, and I am a no air for wine, and Rania Mensa Canison the Clavano, Womusomunya Boy, Emanin Quande, Womunya, Emanin Quatana, Womucha Somoni Abrantian, and the Hilford Boy, Ebetima Tuaso, Aya Juma, our Clavan, and Ashdod Timina Sawyer, and Aka Crefon by a share, not yet in Seminar Senior Timaco Ponacasiasana, and a pay men for happy, happy birthday, and for Encomana Nakia. Hey, I brought your friend said to Queens. I'm Edaso. Now, now, Pia, men for happy birthday, and for Encoma. Now, Yanko Ponchira, and the other boy happy birthday, Equadema to Queens. Yeah, to Queens and wife, no, what's in Yanko Ponchira? On count, no more, by Nania Usrubiano, on from Quatrity, on Mount Quatente, Apumude, and I see car on Fabin County, and Napia from your lovely husband, a to Queens. What's in Uncle Ponchira, Nani Mantime Coso, and for Eman over the weekend. 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
2: mutuo bankun fufuo any money be
3: I was it me far around
2: far one cook to Republic or Echirewa okay news
3: now quality Mr.
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2: ni ure fila season
3: yes see yeah, don't
2: know. Last year,
3: last year, new season, coach, the best coach, at that time, he was the best.
2: Massa, football in Airborn, in fact, game back, Cooper, Ferguson, Obeji League, the non-amic, Kabi, Bosomosom, Chata, Chatana, Tuno, anytime the Ebbo League, Gabelus, your first match, your Cocody. You ever to us, our Cocody?
3: In the Afro Obeji League, you know,
2: Mummy, I'm winning, League, and Afeni, Assassin,
3: Nigeria, for another coming down.
2: League, and Afeni, Assassin. Aye marathon enye
3: aye marathon me pesa wo tie ase ase marathon na me ne wo ko no me wo de che
2: wo wo de sinema
3: me wo quality che wo
2: quality ni e wan
3: quality ni we
2: quality ni we
3: wo me wo quality che wo me wo de che wo I feel we no
4: last season now oh quality
2: eh players your last in the place you are now
3: last season na Morgan Rogers e kan ho ana
2: nti u di Morgan Rogers
3: na la na ba tre na la croix oh no ho look at how solid the guy was look at how solid that young man was
2: la croix wa ko to la croix ba be yeli
3: chairman afiwei chelsea afiwei afiwei
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3: na mo de ye some mu a
4: me na never count count you
2: o so mini la croix ba yeli
4: o kan yo e se ye hwe ada o ba before say match ne bebo na oni sa high hopes
2: o dabi dabi
4: akobo first match e wie
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2: nto omo ye happy with the way they play
4: oh they are happy
3: yes we are happy because we won
4: ki omo ko to keeper na to keeper no anu no omo wie
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2: and la croix for da ma say
3: eh
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4: Eyi. 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

0: The composer of this song, your friend Dolly Parton. 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
1: Wow.
0: And wow. Num de country music party we are see the regard no as she was the best.
1: Or you're one of the anas or the
0: no,
1: best.
0: No, she's the best. Oh, okay. Uh-huh. Or country music na ankasa. Mohe ne stories nene songs ne a dibibri our boy ninyi na di wa dance. Inti enura at age 80 and the family Abeboya Manier said Dolly Parton passed away August 25th at the age of 80.
2: Wow.
0: And now interesting last year and the husband oneno etnai for 59 years on so now a friend of Cardin or no ensu efrim last year.
2: Okay.
0: 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Yeah. 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
0: God has planned for everything.
1: Yes,
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1: Yes,
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0: Okay.
1: What you say?
0: All right. Dolly Parton, born on July 19th, 1946.
3: Are you out there? Can you hear me? Died on August. Are you listening anymore? Hello, God.
0: Angel.
3: If we're still on.

0: Hello, God from Dolly Parton. 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And can you hear me? Are you listening anymore? Hello, God. If we are still on speaking terms, if we are still on speaking terms, yeah, that's right. Ekasan kwa dia. Let's say utimi etimi nung kwa dia. So nimi ye fine. 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Nimi ye fine kwa dia. Any ready team? He said the brave be a chum now team. Hello, God from Dolly Parton. Nana aman soko ayo bunun koso. Nana muachin.
1: Mo piawo, mo piawo.
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1: 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Ya pendi ya nyesa.
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1: 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Ya di yegi. 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
0: One. One.
1: Yata wale. One mother guess. One mother guess. One mother guess. Ale abu wale. Ya isa stone boy. Ha abu wale. 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One mother guess. Wa unna ya di yegi.
2: And I know PBA saying, Cry, and I ba. Say, a bit me into me, the answer, and Quanaw white me, a beer, no, you knew not need to me, and Nante. I mean, so I do, until I say, a banner, a besom. We appreciate them so much. Nim said, Yamia Adum, and their befa.
0: Yeah.
2: You see, will be any so person or yen, and right, and ye ya mawa. Said, dear, Papa be born, and your soul be unfamiliar into the home for. Say at the future bo it me be yinipa. 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
2: kra
0: 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Tini ye. one public order, two community welfare, and traditional sanity within our town. Following persistent public disturbances, alcohol-related conflicts, and the discretion of sacred communal water bodies, I have, in consultation with the Queen Mother of Gosso, that's the Gosso Mahima, resolved to restrict the open sale and public consumption of local gin, properly known as akpeteshi, within Kwatine. I say why general commercial activities and other beverages remain fully permitted. The unchecked sale and consumption of akpeteshi have contributed to a high volume of police cases and local unrest. To restore peace and uphold our customs, the traditional council has instituted the following directives. Restriction on sales. One, the open sale and commercial distribution of akpeteshi within Kwatine Township and are hereby prohibited until further notice. Regulations of consumption. Public intoxication and disruption behavior resulting from akpeteshi consumption are strictly forbidden. And a final one, or say, enforcement and assembly approval. In line with police guidance, I submit this formal request through the municipal police commander to the municipal chief executive for official endorsement by the Gosso Municipal Assembly. This will ensure full legal and law enforcement backing to enable the police service to monitor, enforce, and maintain order in Kwatine. In the only reasons are or they are yes, idea or say and to quite be a backroom or more the co police station near reservoir who say a year or more aconum
1: backroom apatese
0: and a year involved. I was anima name in the omun su and su are near their day a war no. And Crawford, Monfenchem, and Ope, Kujija, Jaoman, nine, near the Ade Ediguo, into Omuni, say, and also a yes, a four no, a yes, ano, and a two sana mono. 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
2: 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It was in Kron Kron so say bin bin. It was in Kron bin bin. Obi on ma na alternate bicycles wa ura hani. But
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2: 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So we say me pia bonten koto a na ya se foforo. It is say Uganda there na me side TV just say what if any pa no afa kwa bia no akoje na de no say ne enia e no so be any day. It is eye timpo na na na pese oritu anamo no yet pese basabasa ye hu ye no because oni pa bi o wa se onko twa bi mo sa ntoko bi o onko. 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But wa wi bi le de wa say ten time o wa no kure nwai. Kwesi winya ya no oto so
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1: enye
2: kon no bo eno aka say but o ye adjuma o ye it say or say a bad so say when you accept or the mad DC na assembly assume na police for their adjuma no e ba mremu a sa assembly no enni ne sese ye mu a 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asori aka say na na ni hu sa tumi no but assembly no I want the bylaws who must send Aja to Mudia within the jurisdiction assembly. In the like I said, the Meremuni in ye, Untimin, yes, I do my way and Untimin.
0: But your meme, I would do be so homo a day ban to say, Babia, Nana, I catch you call me a peer, I won't. 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
2: 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Say I'm going to but the moment to be by an adjunct, say I'll challenge this. When in a year,
0: yeah, because your mra elho, efa, and sanum, emra elho. One, your idea, ubit me di eye. Say, yes, one mun sana, unumu, you know, wafa dear, bunyama elho, and now a fasikain,
1: and they will be
0: also distractions near there.
1: Also,
0: and no mra nobody.
2: Yeah,
0: sir. One monsa now they operate a vehicle, a fidia, or they operate a car, what a car more wooch car, ye mran it, they say, ye no monsa, infantry car, it ye no, ye chua, emrano, a newbidi. And now, be a baby, I say, mo be enko, enko coton, and sa, and now say, enko no monsa.
1: No,
0: say, go be how is you closer to sports stadiums, bin money and the day. It me as a mad drinking sport to be a pretty around this area. Now call a non so I'm run a bit me anyway. nananom asem na omo kan me didi se e ya asem kese a enye omo no ehwe the protection of omo adehye no omo mu se omo aye do mbetim bi omo be bokuro no man ho ban ba omo entimi because the man no ehye ne se da bi obi enkrofo ye nshi omo na omo abo ye ko case se wo police station a do do order
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0: 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Na on num responsibly. Na ya won say or num am I affecting crofwa eti nimpetemu or no crano. I think so was here finding solutions to sadium. The ma youth to do no like the Uganda issue. Was he affect here as they say on a crofo crane quaduma employment rate no productivity any ade. It is affected any man idea. Then we have to find out say what is causing sadia. Crofo no more need just omu pese omunum. And na say insana ye produce Ede banona addiction a woman or numba kumye no anwa ya addicted to debia was or konum sadi ni biana and a unemployment a duman any ho. Omun sa si anomu ye so fono. 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
1: 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Come up, Sadia. Ubu, Sahama, Babas, a man in Yunso. I said, I'm a new moon for woman. I'm Yunsa. Woman, I'm Yunsa, a bear, Casa. Who she was a man in Yunso, or Yunso, or man, son of Yunso.
2: Serious, Sir Timupona, Nanano, 82 Sana Mono, Mimi Gidis, a ye. It was almost the same who so mucruno. Sebia Mranti, any woman name, and mamma name, or Mukom Penning Fusono. So be a wusia na no one say ni pay say yes bea Sasuba we no ramu anka ne personality said the usi jina on bianca engu say cause wa ton sa we mua bea pua ni hunu say on the lie I don't why we are it mupone ye yes and an episode
0: baby hano
2: and equally near wechra and pushu or mutu sa state no said the okay and I was send an animal genus alcohol or my tension coho. Na omo he say a dean. And no sign in the do baby nice on your research and on Bepango Voso or Mom finding out tomorrow or more. Musabi Sancro for no Muninkomo. Or met me and who say a yes, I dear waited to
0: and a man for
2: and am I your mano, Mebuno, and a man mano, a push or more, I do a more cost as state to him now, or met me I resolve it now. Bwom. Is there Abbas, you know, in Crobby or why be up or Hinibi or one and Penifobi or not to be any tituania and Sancoa at that. Sosia near my bean confo so ye ye. I know so be a bit in the near cohobi. Near Casa Debbie. You come as I say, I win so a agent, Sam. You two one among a caca
0: come a boy. Because I say, first and say, need see a ye ye. And a microphone be how more regularity. Say, now to be I in ye ye. Because
1: bosome,
0: be all crumbs, so ye entrant ma. I dear my own ye ye. At to say, ma, uni na watch that. Ye ye ye.
3: Anopa 8 no ma ai 11
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1: danger.
3: I want to say, I say, young fan said, it's a woo no moons you. No being so, no one moons you, no news you know. What didn't you maybe or the vitamin C atom? Or be on vitamin C, insure the vitamin C atom. No, I own no more run or no one moons you by saying yet nutrients be as I will my own any dear in your paint your best today. Look, I need ye, a sedamo, yenianum.
0: All right. Yeah, can you say, Mame Mo Ashanti Regional Police Commander Abaso, one the IGP Nano Mekano Hase, se Efano, and San Crofonso de Niema, Afre Fremu, Krumas, Omo Yen Woodma Pa, Omo Mahun se Omo, Enenam, Mia Miaudo, Omo Ako de Universities, Nano, Ewo Kofudia Technical University, Omo Kochin Krofubinum, Ewo Ho. 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Now, oh, yeah, we see, and I would do quite quantum will be this video send him. Now, oh, yeah, a pussy for now, a walk wine son. And now, who says I can't track an aircon. 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
0: 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You are doing well, a war commando. 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
0: bo pa yo pa
2: 96.1
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0: 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and so at me to a Facebook in Sua. 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
1: 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I insist, we are here to win. I know, I understand where I am, and I feel this pressure, but I love this kind of pressure, and I'm a winner. This is what I show during my career as a player and as a coach, and I'm ready. I'm super ready to compete. This is Netherlands. I remember when I was a kid watching Netherlands, and you could watch a good football, and this is my way. Here, this is my target, to play good football in order to be proud. So, yeah, I don't care about if I'm the third or I'm the tenth one. It's an honor to be here working for the Federation of Netherlands. Yeah, that's it.
0: Okay. Hello, I am Sema Xavi Hernandez Ono, a coach, I am Netherlands, and I saw Tim No, and I say, are you proud to say, nay, when you ever be coaching Netherlands, or sir, almost on the start to no 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Miatona, or no Abba Bessia can, Adiamatim, Omnisaka, Nolfia, and Abessia can at Jamaican, sir. Senna, yes, doctor, Sinon. 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Now, Menan in Tessa coach, no, I had any support, Eddie Ama Jamal Musiela says, Sakobase, Wano, Tabasa Tokosu Esia Kaya, Oko, Aye German Nasa Timna, Wano, and some, I a part of the project, Wano, and Sisantisan Hotono, Nasa, no, Tessa, Sisa Osia Kaya. 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Yadisa story, no, and son let him your Twitter and Nano pay. 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Yadisa story known. Adia Twitter, Emma Mosumatimia T. Ewa Jumad in the Sua, Nina Sun Letes and Nano Pay, Yate Emma Ewa Sonoso, Emma Tessanoma Suetima Cosia Catam, sir, Liverpool Timu Passa, Omoto Brali Bacola, and some Nedifitas, I am PSG, Emma Nomasu Etina Coso, Na Yasu PSG Fonese, Omodia Omon Cabibian Franca Liverpool Timno, and I'm Samonon, Samato Buena, I was there and Tantam Susicana Yapano, I was Samutia. Sasikano, Emma Novasun, Timia Koso, and I'm Sassi Jai, Emma Tessa Branch and Aqua. I was there, yeah. Yako find replacement and some letting at the bar. Emma Tessanoma su etima koso and just a PSG. I catch a little putim is her. Omo momum, I had 24, coping 48 hours. Sir Oma, ma, no more su etima herse. Ometimia ton akurano and some letting at dinamana. And yet just almost betime jai. Emma no some letting at Quebeba's our story in Isubium. Near this our story, no. And some letting at Twitter and ra. And I hear I was in a koso. Na. Ya kachose ayo Bruno ena jisa huwa tuno mtadi sini naso yebeti asema one matter sa timer na matter mtadi presente awa tuno enso mtadi ni jama Bruno no yebeti esa representation no esi ya koye.
2: There is so little to choose between them all, but one had the finest season of his career and set a new assist record. He's an okay guy too. As a former Man United midfielder myself, I am delighted to say that the winner is Bruno Fernandes.

0: Ghana to San Juan Manomata, one of Nessina Kanima Manchester United, only Ayo Bruno and Siakai, Edima Tim the South Tama, Ayo Mata, and some present to San Water, no, and Ama Bruno, no, and at Sodia Twitter say you were placed in Biwa, Omu and some season, Ayo stand out, out as a money bonnet, as a crono, Nanya Money Market to acquaint and then Onu Siakai, Edima Manchester United, Ayana Wahua, and some Nasa ONM. I say, oh, run on the team, I just say, Bruno, and yes, I watch, you know. And yes, in Nassau, I just said this house story, you know, and so let him to the same way. Make it was a fear, Haman Forti, and watching here, and a Bruno and Timine, and a Bruno, and I'm here, Coco, just our word way, and I'm saying, you were Declan Raisa, one on, and so I just said, Arsenal Timno, and the Premier League, and yes, in Nassau, one no answer, that's your Kamachis Aura, one no answer, that's my boy, and just a Declan, and all the own Timin Cassa, your Bruno, and about just our word, you know, that is. Naso, Emma Katem said, so Yen Tena Yensha, Emma Sisiame Casa Bruno, and some let me at Unim, sir, a Yadasa Clubs Nam, the Premier League, you know, a Manchester United, and almost some let me at this our title no more, and some Nadia Sumna Sumacuma could 12, and a Yanyam, a player, sir, almost your kind. Edema, aye Manchester United, almost so at me at PFA was no, Ediasi Omunasuno at Liverpool, and a Tosumia Numacuma could 10, and a Liverpool team no answer let me at Ubena, aye Tottenham Hospe, and so any chess Arsenal Timna, Omu aye aye 5-5, and almost on let me at and what in Manchester City, almost on let him Acuma could 9, and the infantry does a Chelsea Bobo Kono, and so let me at Jimmy and Sir, and no aye chess. PFA was no, and I just said, do with us no, and so that we are Twitter. You don't want some matter for no Bruno Nidia, since in a terminal. Obianua, obetime akatem so obeyi player ba, eye sa player no, eye better, and so na de cheche se Bruno nam sa was no, was wani nyina de kofie, elko enom, eye cheche Premier League no, omusu eye 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Aje, aye PFA Player of the Year, and the city now and chess or tisavisa, one who answered let him aje, and my chess and no masu etime kosua, yet this our story no and your teacher or Jimieno, Yabusani sa opinion as I say, or at what yes I what way, and you see on us on memum sao bayano, some manchester ever the title dear see omenasono, F cabinum and a caraba chase, a ye carabao cab de Majibia Simonasunemon sa Premier League. You know, and so Nanitas, I am Champions League, and no, I am the Almighty, no, Manchester and Timmy and Tiabusa, Uber Swapesa, what him, I say, Manchester Tim Abadi title, and now, sir, Uber Pesa, Uber Kipusa, what you done, sir, Manchester Abadi Saltitan, Yantiasama, or rather the team, Editas, I am Bruno, and the two after, sir, or no, and so Nanitas, I want to wait, and the city, Bruno Fernand, as had in some way to that.
1: But would you swap this for team success, for Manchester United trophies?
2: I think that's quite obviously, and I think everyone would have said the same. That's the most important thing in football. Obviously, we don't play tennis, that we play for just ourselves. We play football, we play in a team, we play for a club, we play for our fans, and there's nothing more special than that.
0: Okay, and no, I am some Bruno Fernandes or no, I am captain at Manchester United and Ra, one who I quit in a water on that is sitting now, so no, and a Bruno Addison, some not to just in a liberty, as a Manchester about the titles dance, one on the Benas I want to wait, and you see now, Sinemum, Ayana Wawa, and so that's a waiting at this I want to know, and you are sitting now, so no, and from Nanitas and some of Bruno, and you are to that is our story, no, and I met it for, over to me, I joined. Our Facebook on so Angela from Kumasi 96.1 Yade and some non Nensu at Twitter Emma Musumatina transfers no Ese Emu Yaseba 50 million pounds. Artists almost added 10 million. And some that don't send a soso. Emma and Omasu etime across in Tina and a mamushino. Ebeko, no, so crack and medical testino. Yamea tuma a detinum and a matese. One no ever signing a contract, no. And some that timidama a year totinama. And no anitas a defrio bar. Yadis our story, no, and the atuta. And no etino a year chas a boy na. One no and some da cosine. And the amatasen. Ayadese aye Newcastle ani ye Nico Gonzalez no sesia meka se wakodru anu aye Newcastle training grounds ho anu ayese aye Knoxa oru anu ekwakwa ni medical test no onu so ye medical test ni ya jemetem 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Edima Palmeras, Emma say, what was say goodbye? Eddie Amasa teammate in a nuetino, a year management, you know, and it has a staff, no, a year technical team, you know, was say goodbye, Eddie Amuma, Ochinam, and a butterfly, Eddie Nete England, or no, Ebibaba to us, Eddie Manchester City, and no, Nete say Alan Elias, and your dinner honsam, no, and some let him there to the Liverpool team, no, Makato say, Jankuba Mente, Liverpool team, no, Mombasomo Tono, Emma. Initially, almost 50 million pounds. Equi, Emma Brighton, I rejected it. Almost had 60 million pounds. As I Emma Brighton, as I rejected it. Now, and then. Say yes, do you know? And no, I code kakra because Liverpool team non at the sote home. And I say, Omu, the Omunya say, Omu for 7 tenunco. And I'm so Brighton for say, Omu non, someone for 70 million pounds in Ama. A better dancer Omaton, and some let him damage as a Liverpool team no, and in Tianim as a Liverpool for no, a better 70 million pounds no, and as a Liverpool team no, and some then Tia Ayasa 7 teno, Nemum Diameter and no pay and it says yeah sure yeah I said you know and so never team a go offer and ya deliver put him no ever says you can and so let him there for Yankuba Minta and no and it has a defeat over yeah this our story you know and the atrita Sansu and a Broly Bacola media atrita say PSG for say a year 24 to 48 hours so Liverpool team no I'm a Chesikana. Where are you? Omun Tong and from a PH and I say, and on it is a little putim no, no more lipu for an idea. I ran ten on Omuhiano. Into a say, almost so aye quick na omu responde, Emma no masun let him across him ten and pay, and it's a one year deal no, and some let him a call, and no aye just a bare 100 million, and a copy 120 million, almost some let him a tria, and some let him there for Bacola, and no aye just a defrew oba, yeah this our story no, and you're to the Chelsea Ebobokono, say, oh yeah Chelsea support, I'll be joining, and some let us a Facebook, no so, Emma no masu et him. Kosina Omato Emma ay just fwane omu chase manfwani nasa delap ye kurana enwa metese Nottingham Forest. And they are 45 million pounds. I could turn no. And I'm a bum and say, hey, just for your dinner. And I just said, I'm going to play now. Omuma who say unhiano, but ome chase when it brutal. Emma chase, we are singing now, sir, a yet chase team no necha, and so at him, yes, so any, Emma no more so at him, a kosukama, and the Aston Villa team no son, Abasa, Omoto, a yet Nicola Jackson, Emma no son, never see a kind, Eddie Matches, and on. I Aston Villa team no Emma Matches I didn't crano a bet me every best 60 million pounds. Na yes a Chelsea Aton Ayada said Nico Jackson Edima Aston Villa Nasasi canon edu 60 million pounds Unim said since 2024 Chelsea Aton a you player sir and no I generate 750 million pounds and a Chelsea and so at me at home and I no crano NNC and I'm says omoton Nico Jackson, Unim, sir, or run anything, and some narrators, Enzo Fernandez, one who is here can animatim no, and also Omaton, Amonoso Timaco, as a ten runner. Na reporter yet Adifri Argentina Eba and Sam Yasi Manchester City for now ready say Umbetia Amanabu 120 Ma Kwanseda Naya Kasam Namos saw a Yeman City for no so Mebekan Wuhan S City for say Umbefa Babuntia 120 no Emma Chelsea for Bekas Asa Namunum Mukase ye dear grow Chelsea say ye dear player Yes, I'm for 120 mira. My imagine some moon 120 no. Emma make us a chance for dear Kurawa. Ometria Manabrosa 120 no. Diakeka Konampa. Why her city for some person Moton Kuadia? I just omutria Manabu 120 no. I'm a syndra. City for a prepare 130 million. Eddie Ako for Enzo Equa. Chelsea and rejected Omeje and so let me out on Enzo and the manager mentioned he said yes so Enzo Kampa or Omujini said Nyamea Duman Ayaya Detina Chelsea a book game at the Luton Town and on Aya Carabao Cup Gamer and no Abacosu our bridge and so Omusia non Abetim Aya farewell game and so let the matches Enzo Fernandez when no Esina can Adima Chelsea and so Bobo Kono I just said that story, you know, and so let him get to the Chelsea, Epe Alex Cotta, one on Essina Kanema Bem of Bobo Kono. Na Yasia no no Chelsea for no choir in this cell only 80 million and a choir. Says yes, Chelsea for send only 90 qua, Omerton and so at him Jamomo. Nemo reporter means I can and say, yes, a Bem of Fonso Mijomo, GDS, Abrantanum, Omontono, Emanin Co Chelsea and Faho, and it just a Sika, Omri Babano, and Nadia Chelsea Timnum, Omerton, Alas Porta de Matelsia, and on and it just a Jeffrey Oba. Yadis house. So, you know, Eddie Atuja, Emma Mosu Matimati, Carlos Baleba, and you're signing Eddie Manchester and my bosso, Natas and Mitchum, Eddie Atuja, Emma Mosu Matimati, Medicine, Eddie Warning, Ako Edema Atletico Madrid for the same. Sir Brantina. 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Latimia Tudana Moko, Medician is our bet, Unim, sir. Yes, Vinicius Junior, our Real Madrid team, non. 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
5: good morning boss player
3: good morning governor
5: entity for ni amama akwa ba manjele fm kumasi 96.1 Angel FM Kumasi 96.1 on Facebook, YouTube near Don Summer One. 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Oko na subscribe to the channel. No like, no share. Na bibia aye kama. Na yeni nkomo.
3: Yes.
5: Yeni nkomo. Real Madrid bebone against Real Sociedad.
6: Angel.
5: Real Madrid winning omo first match against Espanyol by 2-1. Into America some carry momentum. No so normal improve omo performance. No mama dear chance so against Espanyol. Although say it wasn't a flamboyant performance, it wasn't a top-notch performance. Maybe Chicho Musa Jose Mourinho finding solutions to tactical puzzle. Na Manolo Gonzalez Ede Manono. It's an area expecting say obey me ISL Juman against Pellegrino Matarazzo of Real Sociedad. By name Comodieno. About Real Madrid and the title I'm the man on the boss player is simple. Different season, same out of possession problems for Real Madrid.
3: Different seasons.
5: Yes.
3: Same out of possession problems for Real Madrid.
5: For Real Madrid.
3: I know Baba Musei.
5: After Fofraba and a season for Frasaba. Real Madrid, Omunkrabona, how no Munemuno, still no Mugusunemu. How no Munemuno, still no Mugusunemu. Now, out of possession problems, they bet to me at a moon to two. The structural side and the individual side. You better say, structure no, and there be a normal being here because structure be what? It doesn't aid the players. Mm-hmm. For example, using a 5-2-3. We use 5-2-3, Medicaba, because two no, eight, then 15 are very narrow. And more, that's why coverage in our panel. Another example, using a 4-2-4. Now, we say narrow. Pivot no, ever break, because they have to cover a lot of distances. Front line also, because of how narrow they are and the gaps in the other wide area. It is structure, be oha, and one can say when the problems, no. But if you want to structure, no, a bibia, a kama, structure, no, ebia, a 5-2-3, no, but senior coach, in a session, no, a kama, but individuals, na a what structure, nim, no, and then you're made you may it is a me heba, me out of possession, na, me head these two things, the structure and the players, na,
3: the personnel,
5: structure, no. Ideology brain and a coach in the person who achieve with the structure. So a person who achieve some idea be there, as a players need to be your majumano. Players no omu your majumanana. Now as a players no to me and a jumana, and your no akasa unwillingness to work. And as a jumana idea man and a dosu dodo. But what's in common here?
3: But you want to mean ya, be binting on to me.
5: On to me,
3: or no one intimin ya, and as a
5: Lord
3: Nina.
5: Lord Nina. Se Lord no so dia na me dia kwese coach
1: Angel.
5: Ba se Lord no so na ye adwuma obi aye bi na wo nya dia me de beso. But what me come dia na se? Aha. Ena e ma Real Madrid out of possession problems no. Eye kese ye pa. Na why some am first sequence no. Hwe. Jose Mourinho
3: live on Facebook Angel FM Kumasi
5: 96. Jose Mourinho boss player. Adwuma no so. Adwumane eso. Me see, Real Madrid beto riasi place nina. Ba coach no, obe kosu asa structure sa, just to compensate for two players a wujina pak no soa. Omu si omu die. Adwumane omu nye.
3: Defensive duties no.
5: Omu nye. Yen shi sequence. Shi sequence ne daso no.
3: Yeah, okay, Facebook.
5: Jude Bellingham amu se, Real Madrid wa a perfect opportunity. So I'm become man to man around the ball. No man pin Espanyol for no one to me progressive play. She imagine ye. Vinicius no one say a perfect opportunity because we she imagine one say other gulai press ba. Other gulai press ba. Other gulai press na our press no. Wa Kevin run no. Wa blocking passing lane back. And all force Espanyol play on the back. It was my arrow no. Makwan is
3: say U10
5: bisa because wa Kevin Orano making sure say Spanish player no aim to be go forward but they call inside or backwards. It will be pass no quality a Adegula besa ko no asa block passing lane no back to their opposite ball no. It Bellingham who say a perfect opportunity. A perfect opportunity for Real Madrid to collapse man to man around the ball, force Espanyol to go long. Or prevent Espanyol say omo to be crown progressing no force turnover because Mbappe so free chire ba ono so center back no ho no obetumi aye no adwuma no block passing lane na e wo soro ho no o say kay simple fefefe Vinicius ejina ho o dey why say the kanku a chimam ne hwe omo mienu no Bellingham jina ni nipa ho o say Bellingham jina ni nipa ho Vinicius jina soro ho e say Vinicius eba. I'm pressing other pivot because Espanyol were burdened with a double pivot. Now 3-2-5. It's barely I'm a fan of the Vinicius bra inside. Never for other pivot. No.
3: Be Marquino.
5: Mami next me. You want Sabali am the Saba chere pivot. No, so I tell Vinicius say, Vini.
3: Even this image, grand Nsano or
5: Nsano. Wait, where am I zooming? I'm the amount.
3: Yeah.
5: Also, or the chere Vini. Vini bra.
3: Bra, I'm pressing.
5: Bra, never be fat pivot. Now what can I? My next image is over Fina. Also, why?
3: Covini.
5: Oh, I've been out in a new
3: Does it mean, say, players, no, I'm going to take instructions from our colleagues.
5: Debbie.
3: But this game, you know, we are all fighting as a team.
5: Yes.
3: Those are laps, so baby. Out me throw.
5: Out me throw. Cover. You communicate.
3: Yeah.
5: Out me throw. Be cover.
3: Yeah. Now you come on.
5: It's your chance, and I say, most of the Angel. Time last season, Odegaard the lead the press. No. It's Odegaard the chance. Say, Yamra, Yamko.
3: Yes.
5: Yes. Gabriel Magalhaes. On the catch, defensive line, say, step up. Because boy, no corner, you need step up. Now Inigo Martinez here before Barcelona. Step up. Keep the line straight. Send a bit provoking offside. I am 1 year here. Because we're to me a guwa who be bia. And you teammate bet me a promise to say you say.
3: Yes.
5: And to finish your snow. Belly am funny nipa. Ada gula funny nipa. Mbappe ba abe press center back. And yes, I want to be for pivot. No. Like a ball side. No. Roma read and come on to man. No more prevent to say Espanyol for him to be progressing.
3: Progress, yeah.
5: But Vinicius Ama, it's Bellingham after pressing one pivot. As was that quantity, as I could press the other pivot. No.
3: Or maybe I say, well, you know, I just one game situation. I say, I am norm with Madrid. So
5: I am norm. I tell my title, my man, different season, same out of possession problems for Real Madrid. And the first time I see Bini. And your first time in CBN, why? Want to make catch him say Jose Mourinho fought?
3: Oh, but as a coach, say so I recognize it, sir, so lapse, no, in playing body anymore. You need to fix it.
5: My coach was a co-presser. Mete bench. Mete presser.
3: Yeah.
5: Ultimate is a presser.
3: Yes.
5: Also, I'm presser. Then I meet me.
3: Other players were bent to her. Today, I'll coach me as a me. Player or presser, no, I will bring that player on and take you out.
5: Minion in frame.
3: Ah, now, governor, yeah, pre win. We no, Adjuma was a way my win, Nebano. Who was a way, yes, Adjuma? Obisu to bench, coach, who didn't know what's in here?
5: Oh, sure, oh, and a panel so quality,
3: play an ego, no, so change coach,
5: maybe a boss player, oh, sure, play an also quality, ne, Kurano,
3: quality on the ball, and
5: go, oh, sure, quality, na, ever this or best sacrifice that quality, no, just for a play on no barber money intensity, keke.
3: Okay, and yeah, Sadia, another option, and you'll be pay or beer, on bears, Adjuma, and Mano. Eh, possible, sir.
5: You can compensate. And it was a banner, and the was a banner, it has a barrel person. Because Obet, you are compensating at the amount. But say, any problem, you know, you can't compensate. Sir, Argentina football work, I'm not messing with one and a limited, a well limited, the Juma of the ball. Say, no more, Makenya, I'm not working. I'm going to do finance, but any problem, you know, besides a combat to me, Drana. You can't compensate for two players or more working off the ball.
3: But me not sure, sir, sir, challenge way. I was say, bro, Joe say so.
5: And you can say, bro, no.
3: Maybe I was here, Juma Bedri.
5: But now, my challenge way. Or to bench.
3: Now, no, the answer is already.
5: Or to bench.
3: Now, I said, you had them.
5: Or to bench.
3: Papa, bro.
5: Coco press it. Or some impress it. What's playing here now, babe? Who's really panels for attacking quality in the crown now? OBN war or bench here. OBET may replicate it. You are the man or no. It's a sequence. We almost Espanol for no. How about the affirm? Mami, next image, Biom. Where Vinicius there? Mami, Mbappe also there. Where's the same image? Real Madrid, in a form of a hybrid approach. Bellingham will find the Pamielu. Obi blocking the passing lane. Gule blocking the passing lane. Vinicius now blocking the passing lane. Gule free, actually, Eba. Also, Mbappe also, Jina. Bellingham will change where be. Mami, next image. Bellingham, Ebe will say, Espanyol finding the ball in the wide area. On the ball in the wide area, and Carrera saying a Juma will jump it. Bellingham was one of the pivots. I drop one ball on one ball. Beje. And the Albano, when was the pivot back who engine it? Now some pivot to engine it. One can say fun. Second number nine, you draw back. Now can also have press the other pivot. Sign a Juma net here.
3: Yeah.
5: Mebwa. Sign a Juma net here. Why is a coach mommy? You're poor and wide. You're blocking central passing lane. You're force wide. You're force wide. No. You're left back a jumpy. Or jumpy, you know. Player no receiving ball, no receiving with pressure behind. A bad day is what I don't know. You can equality in any throw. It's the only way you say one of the pivot ever drop or abba. And I will say, oh, babaja ball. It's the belly I'm the one says some pivot, no. The pressure got turned so. Now, I can the other pivot, no. Other pivot, and I say, Mbappe, and the jumpy bus are other pivot, no. So. It's a sequence. You're a Bellingham over. It's the other pivot. No, so my next image. Mbappe se yano so de kono obe se adwuma ne de ono superstar age world cup enyo ne ba be press am it was ono so one pressing in the pan Zubimam ne Bellingham wadwa o si nipa ne gina ho
3: se bra bra no so
5: bra

0: Eti, Fendi Valverde ne Bernardo Silva na omu ye pivot no. Omu hu se, omu jampe, ana omu stay. Eti player no crab on, what will he do? Obe carry ball for it.
1: Yeah, because space need them.
0: Space need them. Eti easy territorial gain for Espanyol.
1: Easy access.
0: But then I can say, yeah, block the passing lane inside. Screening. Have a opponent in the wall. Position body. Not prevent his own to me receiving. Where's the KG Makasibi? What's my way, KG Makasibi?
1: The willingness, so be yenu.
0: Obey yenu.
1: Yeah.
0: Mommy, another example. I'm to me jumping. I'm going to have you. Belly, I'm the problem back home. In as much as I or what? A human is obey yenu. The willingness, so be obey jumping. They are going forward. No. And also hurt him. No.
1: Too much.
0: Too much. I'm to me jumping. First line, I need to me jumping. Mami next debate, you know. First line need to me jump it. Kwa next two. Next place kaka kada umechi. He. Ni patre no no me jump it kono.
1: Yes.
0: Ena space kaka kada umechi.
1: Yeah. Umechi gubo. Umechi gubo big time.
0: A juma no so.
2: Angel.
0: Say, I will just say Mourinho bet to me. As a CDA, boss player. It is not just on the ball, unko.
1: Ah, off the ball.
0: Off the ball, ne jumano
1: soon. Jumano soon. God, players' willingness, no, a big challenge.
0: To say, who be you, be biao?
1: Do they feel too big, say, on be attacking, on be close space?
0: And no, ni mimi problem, na mimi uno. Say, sa igu na na say, a bibia. Because I'm only Espanyol, me hebo na me say, I didn't any coach fault. Ancelotti in front of me. Any coach fault,
1: sir? Ancelotti Fanchao.
0: Fanchami. And your coach fought. You call me the Seno. Xabi Alonso by the same problem. Jose Mourinho Saba. The same problem.
1: Sasha see.
0: Minister and your coach. Why is my next imagine I'm in front of you?
1: Okay.
0: And also the same thing.
2: Angel.
0: And also the same problem. Mm. First line and blocking the passing lane. No so much now. Omo show me. Omo nyahwe. No opponents no adjuwechi. Hey. Hey. Tokule domumu. Now say you're blocking central passing it. You have to be narrow. No blocking lanes inside. My next image. Opponent in a simple pass. And you have both of them, they all jumping on. What's a pivot in a jumping? Pivot in a jumping so a space in the energy. It's where would you be shooting, Papa?
1: Obey
0: your one juma. Timon in Bonu Kuba to me, obey your one juma. A juma no out of possession. So Real Madrid then to me, I'm finding the perfect balance. And yes, sir, you man, a boss player, they will continue to suffer.
1: Okay.
0: Yeah, when you say in society, you know, Bruno Fernandes and so about so for the PFA player.
1: Yeah.
0: Now, I just 9 goals, 21 assists. The mother more was running a gun. I also, young to answer me.
1: Yeah,
0: 17 goals, 4 assists. And also, mother more was running. Now, Bernardo Silverman financial name, last season, Bobopa should have been included in the team of the year. But all being good, no.
1: Okay, let us see. The governor
2: and our Angel.
1: Good. Yes, Zunia Befie. Yep, and I say, Angel Herbal product, no? Yes, the new Angel Cream and Soap, no? 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

0: ye uba friend no asiesie ye duane na hoho edia filipa onyeso ye delivery o friend one ba bia wo bia omutu bike na omudi abraw quick na I fine o so for light traffic light and abrepo junction ha our opposite filling station ya friend shell your shell filling station our abrepo junction ha and our friend no ewo 0248613056 and I say 0530867004 now ni Kofi's kitchen atwe enkomo Skyman Abacus and 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Inti, uyo bia ube ti matra die, wasasu pe marketers, and wasa hiyan secretary, inti weyo opportunity, ayajuma, wasi, so kutawasi, anase HND, ana degree, ana diploma, akwenya enswa seti, wei omuwo 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notes or say salary no a very competitive there's a salary no a yapa na and also any the Sidom doors at a tree why a project be now be here doors papa now a team so I see fear every year and I say be a office be and a web be a commercial building be now yeah that's all here specific doors I'll be team Mr. Uni Sidom doors at Chenkoma or Babwa a bedroom doors now here and I say bathroom glass doors glass doors no Jack I tell you a sick I don't know. Oh, Jarina, say, what's your cognom now? Oh, the view, eyes, any idea? A cosopa, a Turkish exterior doors now here, and a pivot doors, open China doors, and a fire rated doors, panic or emergency exit doors, obeco, Sidom doors, Sidom doors, or say, Ubana Sue, yeah, our flexible purchase and pickup plan, and so at the mount, oh, Accra, Oko Pantine, Ubehuno, and a Spinters, obey Casapreco Junction Hall. Kasua Oben Galleria Market no and Takrade or Anaji Kumase or Patase Mango Down and Afe Ejeso Ubehuno Sidom Dos Sao Techiman or Kentenho and a Tamale Oben Nkrumah Voter Area and a Sunyane Oben SD Hospital no Ubetimafre U Kumasia Patase Showroom no Eye 0208-867460 and a Ejeso Showroom no Eye 0202-872179 Sidom doors or say quality door for a better future. Na enonsone de tie ewo ho no mo. Ye fa na sendi bin koma Betano. Yeah, Betano so teche ubetwa better. Twano Betano udipe na omatua. Betano for say wo ye o first deposit after say what ni akọ app ne so na wa create wo account no. Wo ye o first depositor. Oma o welcome bonus of 2000 Ghana cedis. Yes, welcome bonus. A 2000 into Betano. I say gaming can be addictive and to know why you're careful. Undi 18 years are men trabet. Sika ye do I be how no yen fan trabet, Mr. O Maninya wa dihya pa bet responsibly. And no eye betanu omon koma omonso ediaba ana yede emma. 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HOD, Atanase, Maminyana, Menyana, and Chen Kumba, Kumi, Rubina, Fiantos, and Fio. Open me, Memo, Chen Abo Cordier.
1: Oh, Majosu, Namadu.
0: Yeah.
1: Namedia Che.
0: Yeah.
1: And Naya Sabe, be Menace.
0: Yeah, some more, Charlie.
1: Majin is also where?
0: Ah, Mehuya, Mehuya, and Powder Man, Namas, and Mabutuka ma Crania, yeah.
1: I didn't hear.
0: Oh, Unte Powder Man, sorry, no.
1: Oh, sir. Well, I'll court in tea.
0: Hey,
1: but I don't know how.
0: Then you punk 13. Now, be I say
1: $30,000
0: over $30,000.
1: Yeah,
0: visa issues. Any idea? I mean, him say, or a visa agent or a travel agent.
1: Oh, some come with the woody, dear, saying, and can you probably be
0: the same people?
1: Any probably will come. almost a can casino or agent.
0: Yeah,
1: but only members see a bibua. Because a tear aching, a some more quarter,
0: yeah.
1: And you can see it anymore. So now I bet funny say a assembly at the
0: association.
1: Copem say, court in the moon, a becca say, Sir Adiano or ye, an armauku, one ye. But I know so chairs say, who took my hat? Mauku, I want for some time for the right process. What you say? Because if you are a manager thing,
0: papa.
1: Nadi kwa uni bi wosi si. Kakre yi.
0: Ye ka powder mana. Ye kwa World Cup no. Yeah. So ye World Cup ni bi a Ghana ni nwa. Supporter na. Na o de powder ye na nim. Nwa hu powder no stay. 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Nwa hu powder no. 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
1: Na zon match mi kwa kase ticket wa debe ko. I don't know. Wese de ye last game na. O se ye this is a man vobe boa. You see kudo. Ye nye na ye victim. Amount for me, Brisica could be amount for me, Brio.
0: World Cup, show me.
1: And your World Cup on one. I couldn't wound me, Brie. Oh, but, and I'm a king. Your money, I'm empires, a beer, and a beer. Nancy can and care. What did I say? I be as you can. What they are to baby. Now, my farm, my wet me a farm, because, good old. Who are born to grace on girl? Nay, as a chow. I do a cushion.
0: Show one side.
1: Tea. Anyano is a powder man or call what cap you must read in powder man. I don't know as I any day. I train one 10 times. But Okura caught me, be a man,
0: and say updates.
1: See, a hand, young train. If you are before I answer, and I'm the updated version. They be all coyano caught a cassia and our cassia in there. You wonder where you might be.
0: Okay, it was minister and pay, professor. Otre Ade Mensa Doc Angel in the morning and pay on in and kwame jebo sen atwen komo na o wie no na o dey sports komo kakra e to aso ni ade a I think say we din komo pa
2: me bobo ma Premier College me bobo e ma tia me dia me kasa me kasa the school team right.
0: Okay,
2: me bobo e ma KNUST inter areas aye bobo tata ne bo police depot. I have been in a football match. Frank Amankwe Jinem, Joe Debre Jinem, na Kufo, Sami Kufo, and Susu Jinem.
0: Now, what position?
2: A boy 11, 10.
0: Okay.
2: Now, as I say, I must have you. Say, bad footballer. Now, my papa or me served Kotoko. Or your Kotoko team manager.
0: Okay.
2: At some point, he was responsible for Kotoko under 20.
0: Biological father.
2: My biological father, Ochidako. And at some point, Oba Beye acting CEO.
0: For Kumasi
2: Asante Kotoko. At the time, I know ye director of cultural center of Isaac Kwachi. Emma Isaac Kwachi, Ekoye Juma or cultural center. And it was because he was responsible for Saturday no more Kotoko and 20. Baba Rahman, Isaac Osei, Omunina, na Omoye. Yeah, friend is my papa Sebi Nimkwada. And he said, bad footballer, meaning football. Let me play football. Now, the Eddie Kain. When conversations were had with me, say, when consider the prospects of becoming the CEO of Konfanochi.
0: Kotoko.
2: Of.
0: Kumasi Asante Kotoko.
2: There were three levels of discussions that were had at different times with people very high up so far as Kotoko setting. Yes. We sat, had discussions. Now, there were a lot of things to consider. Didi Kain, I am a through and through academic. And my main trajectory is academia. The things to consider here. One, sir, at the end of the day, it was going to take me away from academia, totally away from academia. And this is not a job I now be to me, I am part time.
0: Yeah.
2: A full time job. And it would take me away from academia. They toss me, job security. And they say, so Kai Utuado. Utuado had a contract with the Black Stars. Or no, your coach there. But the example still suffices. No coach for the Black Stars. Now, what happened? Adia Chenye, Okodai as a coach, Adia Chenye, no, your coach, you know. I'm young, but I'm not too young. I don't care mentioning my age. I'm 51 years and 6 months. But what is the
0: Angel.
2: And there's a need for me to be able to plan my life. I have 3 kids who are in school more 20 years, 19 years, 15 years. And the situation where you take up a certain position, na unim se adienche now that's who was said jumana. For any young man in my shoes, it is a consideration.
0: Okay.
2: I was a omiki.
0: Okay.
2: They toss me and sa and so and I think that a footwear was here the kotoko supporters any the various stakeholders. Yeah, na edi dia temu e wo sani emanum na e do so ndo.
0: As o consider no so.
2: Obi be ka kire o se o. Eh sabi impredia sa. Go for money so ade, a chairman mo kra o mu di o matem. Na so the kind of skin a chairman has and the kind of experience they have. Me sabi, me ni sa skin ni bi.
0: Okay.
2: And why are you careful? Obi be ready no pano. Obi angel ye do atemo ho. Ye do atemo ho. Aha ye do atemo ho. And ni nyina akoko si se be a team na losing match. They are aware. Say, Nadia na ujina pitch ni so able be. And it is not as if they are able to pinpoint a particular executive decision that was taken. Ama saad yene eba.
0: Okay.
2: And so sebi sebi mpredia sa.
0: Alright.
2: Ni a chum form.
0: Alright.
2: It is anyway we na me consider. Na at the end of the day, no, I'm sure said discussions, no, and that's so echo. Say, nyame pa, EBC. Say, nyame pa.
0: Discussion, no, go so echo. So shall be a deceiver at the mock master. Okay, so I know you and come on, or pay a coso. Oh, if you are my Jeff at Nancy, Ejo.
1: Minim, well, it's uncommon Jeff would be, I think, just some time ago, Obekaya, Ebrana, CU for Dean Berman, a ball, young Cassia boss. Mr. Samuel Champon Credin some time ago, na Dr. Demensa, Edin Wom, Minim Sobekaya, Ufi Diamway, and see. Doc Abeka, Sisui, not just
0: but can send me or Muse Ube be radio and opa. Okay.
1: Babaso. As uncommon and quadi and as a dog, a Jano Chadian and Qua.
0: But is it true, sir? Radio ye be any di di around for them.
1: And ye di di atem. Ye di no. The way is in point channel.
3: Angel.
0: Say no credit po se.
1: Yes, it round nipe. And I make us may I believe say if truly say no and a bia dog 18 is hard there. I think say probably yeah field no, especially when it comes to sports bia just a dog jai. I don't support it.
0: Say
1: I am not someone that Mauko may support to said another guy did at me no dear. Mauko nya dia metna I say. But criticism dear. And I think the dog get ya say. Kotokono place a park so. Yes, I dia fine bia kotoko enimo enimo nyoma ba sisa kaka. In the sense na kotoko me hu say when it comes to the football no players no bono bono mu ku fobio dia show manza. My first one, your friend said, "Who are who? Yes, you know. On our appointee coach, coaching a far players. It's your uncle. Yeah, you can't criticize the players now. Who won't frame? Because a barber's body, near barb, your barber's what? Who now? Yes, you know. You take at least credit, you know, over GB. But what I can also say is, this is a job. Dog, I hold a lot of positions, and he happens to become." The CEO of Kotoko. Arguably, it will be the biggest drawback. Waje. Awaye.
0: Isa.
1: Mauku.
0: I check on Fanoche.
1: Mauku. Tie. Listen.
3: Angel.
1: On Fanoche. Fine. On Fanoche CEO. And also soon. Bakodo. Me met me and catch you say. One more di Kotoko echi. As a club. The fan based. Di Kotoko echi no. I switch even political parties in Ukrumwa. MPP and NDC. If it happens,
0: I didn't know how they check it.
1: Oh, fine. Data now the back we in Bamako. You and I know say even if there is no data to back it.
0: Do donor
1: or yes. Yes. Now the last time I can't be perfect president Eddie Oka say Ude Kotokwana has mana and when man as scratch so be a FA president. Na the data better no deka. But on se bimi no mienu nim se club no mienu kotoko and a has and especially kotokwa. Ye kan wase bi. Omo front base ne do machino. Ma ukweso. Dog a hold positions, baby, but I'm telling you. And the din so de and the manu kosku be on bete. Do kotokwa some money e ka. Yen timi nyi dog kumfim. me baby a mani agene se o si ebet mi asi ebet mi abaso e bia insi etime the American said the dog will jail to me that moment in the onya control over it
0: say criticism say be ko abra bi bia nko yie no
1: say ko to ko fo no ma home world kwa say job security ni san and I think that the way our dogs here learned no on be je adwuma job security no go tie ni komo na wo dia o se baby a wa do se say no o je adwuma bia to mu a o take a lot of things to consideration go adwuma wo ye me ni say adwuma wo ye o konfa no o ye wo can you see say e bia just any time so so call retirement
0: yeah
1: ba ko to ko die yi say a chinada sorry na ye say ye ja wo kwa na wo kwa wo but e bia say incentive ba say wo ja me kwa ma kwa wo ja ne santi e bia say anko ne ho na bia ma wo ko ma duru me jiri say bia ho na o ma dey o ma duru enti let's see how things will unfold ne we dey be na we be say cause but for me ba bia me ti say dey ma wo ko he will be the best candidate to lead Kotoko. Che, apart from those who are born, this is a manner. Menyi ni se, uyi Kotoko supporters 20 jina. Obibeka se the previous management teko eno. 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Na ne amponza when he was coming. No bi afrasa na ne ya udi no ni obiechi. They could do a mere say, yes, then, board chairman or didn't buy it. You do another now in the war. Problem. Maker, Dr. Kwamichi. I want a coffer, sign your man kitchen, get on. A bainty, support Niji say, he is the right man to do the job. Kodo, we want the best for the club, Kotoko. All of us, we want the best for them.
0: Now, I said, I woke assurances now, all penal. Say, bia media, no. Bia or no force, say. Criticism is a question of insult. I want to challenge you.
1: And I'm saying one real dog one.
0: Because I want a big problem.
1: You see, a bit of them. I agree with him. But the only say,
0: but boy Angel, Eddie, a case study.
1: Nah, I'm not.
3: Angel.
1: I'm not.
0: Matthew.
1: Nah, I'm not. I'm not. I'm not. I'm not. I'm
0: not. I'm not. I'm not. I'm not.
1: I'm not. I'm not. I'm not. I'm
0: not. I'm not. I'm not. I'm not. I'm not. I'm
1: but I believe se kudu said make a chon. Me, he's a man I love.
0: Yeah.
1: Politics are even we I think so MPP. Or a sympathizer of the MPP. But a lot of NDC guys who love him.
0: Because of how rational
1: he don't so yeah analysis amount or can be a futile to anyone.
0: Be politically inclined
1: and come on, dear. Or did you come on share on the aspect of governance? So, but you love listening to him. And I did be able to say, now you don't do.
0: Didn't come on, say, when even oh, you are a crown one per qualified doctor now on prescribed.
1: Yes. Now, that's
0: why I'm going to do
1: sanity,
0: but still, Garan Funya, until a year person was a CISO, a whole professor outside doctor.
1: Unzo Casanum has it. Otak mi adin kuma ze no ben konvanochi ya ne bayare a se obi twama odin kuma je ne se na amfo ba enko hospital
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1: 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pana anya di atem ba no kure bi we ba I say ja
0: yeah
1: oh o sa hanu ye ni atem because o ti as na ni ma bi koso a on say say fini say e do everyone fan say I didn't be harsh the bat said o kan o kure en mpo bi say ti do baby I just want fan
3: angel 96.1.
0: Okay, into Buffer Next Level Launch. You know, Muswase, Buffer Next Level Launch. Every midweek and every weekend, be a night club, Nikoso Buffer Night Club, a Kosopa, and a horse what day, Adriani B. Episode B. Monday to Sunday, 11 o'clock, and Opano maybe, and to make us say 11 and Yabo, and Tine, Otofao, CIA. I am ready. We be the dean one on be a feely. I dear Sansu out the committee for Betnasi. Maybe be also I come a Buffer Next Level Launch. We be to my friend, 0536930121. 0536930121. Now no matching come on a be so. Jeff, good morning.
3: Marco.
0: Yes, sir.
3: About the Adaroma, be a boko, and I swear.
0: Mehu ya pao, yeah.
3: That's good. And I pay.
4: Angel,
3: maybe I'm not person for no different, but say Dr. Ade Mensa be dim come on Angel FM now say ye dia no tum kakra. First of all, a good say wa confirm say there was approach and there's still approach to become the CEO for Kotoko. And the job security now come as no. Remember I said me can say job security no. Eh Ade ba ko for so many years who take a job was Santo Kotoka and yet too secure even who your head coach cry who job security and yet too secure at any point in time they can sack you but say who your projections not even where you want to go who take a juma bia or so who say a juma me take say 3 years I'm a signer or say me wait 3 years nina. Na mi nukwem 6 months, 1 year ne bibinti no yen sake mi se mi nkofi esa one esa ma credentials no kra esa kofom because ya sake o inti job security there is very very important.
0: Yeah.
3: Very very important di emene ni enya dwen eh about say ready for a dear term ready for dear term no it's a no for me mi mbie and continue to any radio station mate say a presenter a deep and near term da menti bida inti ome chire e di atem numu ye se wanti ma nyane e bo achi a enye di atem se wanti ma nyane e bo achi a enye di atem
0: go do kan asa e nom sa no pa be bio radio na che say baby, a yes, pause. Ne die, e di atemu kwa.
3: Debi, wohono wanka say.
0: So, adwene the personality hon. Oma, onfa fime eye ne hon.
3: Nti no, public office no. Ebi, a wunti mi tekibi. Ume bia radio, ni e kasa, ye boko to godin because Kotoko is one of the biggest clubs in Africa. Enti, Kotoko no, oba Ghana, enti se Madrid, ne Barcelona. If you go to Spain, they discuss them every minute now and then. Positive and negative, they discuss. And 2 years for internal prayers, 2 seasons in the league, no, a jug so I was Spain. Because, and then normal, say, Madrid echo 2 seasons, not on the Europe, on the La Liga. Now, Basta, Sisa, Trophy, Nina, domestic, Yen Chemount. And she said, no, we see you, and I say, we are, or Penibi, our team, and I cannot say that, Tom, they are, hey, what was them? Weren't the man yet? Which me, yeah, came up with into so funny the atom dia then minim e dia atom no dia person who no so ba santo kotoko na open so ama 3 year mandate IMT na afibia kotoko salary kotoko sika dia recruitment ni na fmi en seneba na ya only managing enoma say yes na 3 years one illegal wasa make it straight went man na adwuma no because in your case Obian for Jens to confer sponsors a bra. Bibia from a seneba, salary ba, the little place ba, the little bibia, not managing it when you be red man ya. And yes, son was a. Went to a dead man, and tis out, nap and got it, some went man ya, and your son was a. Nancy at the Atambia, meaning the main cabin, went man ya. And to be started there, so by the Kotwaduma, near my 3 years, not 3 years, no, 1 year trophy, 1 year dear was a. Because Kotokono, on cut 3 years on your trophy. And not a ever corner out your frono over the eye. Brecum tells you, Brecum asked now for our obaco. So be well up since in now. How Tim Nesson, anyhow, it's here. Cotoco Frawa, Uber Yajuma, add the trophy. Kotoko akọ 4 years on your trophy. I think I'm 5. Sir, board no ekure ni mana 2-3 years be kanu with manya. Master, omu nyadi o. Kotoko no enya enya gudie. Kotoko did trophy, wa did 24 league no one ekutano. One ni bofa Ghana. Yama bi bia job security wo ho. Yama a nice car. Yama ofie salary ya kama. Yeah, Jumano, your money is carried to be an ultimate judge, man. And you could know one sign.
0: Job security, no, say, oh, how the caca Elias.
3: But you just say, see, I'm not job security. Never be a is in tata. Yeah, Juman, no resource. No, no resource. We are watching. Send me catch yourself. I am to was here. To see, I wish I could call a release a pleasure or more sign you or more. I am about a free season. That is good. We say how, Musiana. On person for the young and upcoming players, no much mean no more a diagoche. But again, this is where they are almost starting every feeling. Okay, Obi Tieti, no, I can't say who for, no, I can't, but every quarter, I'm a Tieti. Quoto ko signing, so no, we are gonna move through 22 years, 21, 23. I'm a young players, but just a Madrid fa. A 22-year-old player or sign the same. Or shall be signed the best. Could also your Madrid, you must sign the best.
0: So, would you 4 and 5 near the
3: year? You're going for you almost. I'm saying
0: 2 and 3, 2 and 3.
3: With your football now,
0: oh, send the negotiation
3: and then negotiation. Oh,
0: and two parties, uh-huh. The player and the team. Team, uh-huh. I team up at 4, uh-huh. Player and super 2. Now, oh, yeah, player now.
3: Who you say for what?
0: Oh, who you any services?
3: Kodo, 2 years, you know. First year, your boss is here. May your real first, or you in the first. The second, no, I feel the agent be crying free friend. Say, oh, go to come on platform, you're about to call. Oh, you're on standing beam.
0: On sign beam.
3: They say, hey, the norm in Ghana. So, number 1 year, no, you're on your more opportunities now. When you're in the CBVR, we are the following one, or better, so I'm a coffee.
0: Yes. Jeff, in some
4: angel.
0: What to call us for go find free. Free agent now.
1: Omo no.
0: Who pay free?
1: Omo ne asin is say.
0: Is say job dia no.
1: Omo so nto.
0: Free agent.
1: Inti wo no. Wo say dia wo ya no. Player no. O chairman ne dia sun ba bi no wa fa ne free.
0: Mhm. Inti wo so ba chairman
1: ne dia. Inti so ba chairman aso.
0: Wala.
1: You don't have money to buy now.
3: Inti say at long last who when we benefit na when we lose.
1: Player no benefit player no.
3: Inti no adwuma na ye no. Wa bo team ka.
1: Player yes.
3: So we be a pesca man said ye team no na ye team say ah what bo team nika
0: same player 2 years 2 years
3: 2 years 2 years or a young player or ye 34 or ye 28 yeah cool any yeah, issue well 22 year old or ye 2 years now mad the four players or me 2 years now emo more than 2 years she has had way
4: angel
3: and if we are far no she has born ye or ye 2 years or ye less than 24 no I say Obama 2 leave him one kind of player. Kotuko bo kotuko ah na mukazi kotuko ni agudia ni edia na opugun timo bo kotuko o mapanyi metres no mbo place mbo kotuko a mbo kotuko ni ye we mu ye place a 2 years eh
0: over the free
3: today
0: we mu ye place
3: a omo level no
0: problem
3: we no dey be free but omo level no e nu sat time no level no and the football we see na kwa football no level na ba form ya tiase but ye ma player is a big. Se broke my chest, no kuno so be man tua on an inside. But kotokono men take it to be a don't take any two. Because we platform the elson, or bo 1 year we are go free.
0: When you offer.
3: Or no or be sell it no, and to no so never free mu.
0: But don't
3: me no can say
0: don't sing go to conqua. Oh, supposed to hear.
3: Yes,
0: me brand new Ali. Ali Mohammed.
1: Ali Mohammed ye two.
0: Exactly.
1: One. Obo we are we
0: so we
1: are omu me nu.
0: Assess the best.
1: Omu me nu see omu me no de no muyan. And no Nancy catch up on a million page. 2 years, 2 years, the energy is any football.
0: Because about 1 year we are
1: going. And no Natembi and Nancy is no Mazako to 13. Because Tembi a big this year, send a few go to go. I sign say, Samba sign say, or sign two.
3: Yes, I sign two.
1: But in Kawe Samba, said the Jeff New Wooding
0: 5 years.
1: A friend Anka, who's over 10 so fast were you? And go free out by Kofi Bini. Bini's years, say two.
3: Yeah, two. Yeah,
0: Bini.
3: Eti kodo o yes ah na ye do compare tips na yake sena ibe chiro se went man ya adwuma no ntu o tres na ofi se dey attempt there then me minim how tiro e dey attempt there obi ani dey attempt
0: e bia sa arena we no en suit no
3: kotoko no we always discuss them until say eno bebe ye no ye nyae kada eh ye so a ye sa tena te bom abaso
0: yeah
3: enti se o bana be ye ni asiwa
0: fans are better no
3: side tie anko ye so a you take it enti no eh sa pepe ne tie na yetimi akwanim
4: angel
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5: Morning, Maokodo.
0: Yeah, Kofi, mami tiwa kra.
5: Maokodo. Mhm. Ena ho machi.
0: Mhm.
5: Me dawana me say 32nd ordinary session na course no Congress no.
0: Yeah, last week.
5: The budget bibia for the league ne be two dwa no. Ena me say me san so akomachi na metie biom because sports minister Kofi D Adams e di assembly two dwa say yewura President John Dramani Mahama. I and I been say Oba Besi Stadium. Na Odikan ka say 5 and Obesi.
0: Yes, sir.
5: And this time no 6. Mm-hmm. This time also Obesi 10.
0: The court 10.
5: Na me be say me say there were stages be bring so wa na omusia omantume an complete.
0: Mhm.
5: Me be say inti adin tin na 10 stadiums na ye di contract foforo e ba wo di contractor bi no asan so akwakoye no. Na den na de ye nwie na omuntime finish ye no.
0: Mhm.
5: And secondly, your stadium square they born. And yet, off your national team matches crown sometimes your bread near your venue. I day abo,
0: Copacho,
5: Cape Coast, El Ho, and merit standard. I bet me abo qualify square also. Baba, El Ho, make us say, democracy, you can't be a baby boy. And I'm also my quality revision on the park and so I be big a crammer. They say I am normal, but I know quite an Andrew standard. No,
0: why is I'm here? Baba era tef no, said the
5: yes,
0: a CTS is here, Facebook, Baba is here.
5: Yes, Besheda, I research kakra
0: okay
5: on
4: Angel
5: regions now. Omunt me re stadiums now. Oh, no,
0: okay, so on Facebook, Baba era yes. Pitch no. And
5: I say why? Yeah, yeah. Say and chair you say no more to tussle.
0: I cry, I don't want to tussle cry. But say be a green.
5: Yes, yes, no more to tussle. Say be a green. And meet my catcher say you were Azuma Nelson Sports Stadium and no moods here.
0: I basically Azuma Nelson. Oh, Professor Azuma Nelson.
5: Oh, my way, and that's no. Oh, Johnny, live on Facebook, angel9says.wana. Obon se etwa gu onum. Azuma Nelson Sports Complex.
0: Na se ko chino chino wo mo. So onum chino chino.
5: Ah munti bi nyede. Enwie. Make your way Sipon Sports Stadium so ho.
0: Sipon. Sipon ni.
5: Sipon so na eda so yi.
0: Oh Ghana. Adan. 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
5: Enko yie ba ko sei.
0: Dabi.
5: Ah munti mi wie but mo san so diska foforo. Ekwa ko si stadium foforo. Onum se doma so nyina no na nka yesi.
0: Yeah doma se.
5: Doma.
0: Multipurpose no.
5: Yes.
0: Ni na yenwe.
5: Ni na mu ye na na gusu no manko, na da so no.
0: Na da ne wura mu a.
5: Yes, but you were utie bia join on Facebook. Angel 96.1. Mo se etwagu ho nom pa. Outim se bibie no a ekoyie e ho nom. Na Vrongo Sports Stadium mu nyina nso e ho nom. Sanso na Bogatanga Sports Stadium. Ho nyina nso wo ho. Ai ne man koyie.
0: Ni nyina so man sika wo.
5: O man sika. Asisi yes sanso award contract for their mo bi se Obesi Stadiums 10. Okay. So obesi 10 any problem. At the intina ebi kura onye ne 5. Nebi a budget na kada 5 na account no. Yen fa nye maintenance e wo stadiums na e ho no.
0: Okay.
5: E be standard amaye.
0: 10 na obesi no.
5: 10 na obesi no.
0: For 5 budget e wie.
5: E wie.
0: Ya ka wuram no.
5: Yes.
0: Na ka si 5 foforo.
5: Na si 5 foforo.
0: O wa dwen no.
5: Ma dwen no no. Na ka sa ye standard stadium na ye nya ye be bo qualifiers kwa national teams. Omo breye players ne ba they complain about the pitch no. Nanke tima boye. Because so be yiska akwa kosi 10 stadiums. Na when I know musis ne me bisa say contract na omo award ne sa contract no. E ho asem akosi sen.
0: Sika ne ye mani bi na aka bi ana ye mani ne nyina ne wa anye ne wa
5: jawo. Eh ye questioner ye bisa empenyfo yi.
0: Hey Ghana, adan.
5: Oh because ye omo taxpayers na mo de yesa de we nyina wo. Etinema bi wo ha. Yempenyfo no o kan no minim say be cross in it. Me bra Jeff Ekin. Say be a pain boy, o canas moms or say did the attempt. O be a metna so do be attempt.
0: Don't cry on one casantio. Take a telephone.
5: Ah,
0: you want to catch a phone?
5: Almost send the amounts.
0: Ah, Pabiano titty. Hey, you're free. Almost say.
5: And yeah, he's old, Marco. But ye na no ye she say ye football na ye no ebe ye o kru ma se mauku mi pese unim se sanka nye democracy boy ya ebi kwa anka park na egusu kan wasem Barbara Sports Stadium inti mauku e wo se ehwe ne etutu ne ma ye na bibia nso etimi koyie pa nso edema as a nation any ye football
0: o mamira ho no paper.
5: Oh yes
0: e facilities a kawura mu a oh, it's what I to assume your honor.
1: Where
0: is your Kawurum? Oh, Charlie, a day, Ghana, a day.
1: And yeah, me. And you made a comment to your bench, you bet me, ain't he? Mouse it, take out, okay, what's it today?
0: Was it take out your phone?
1: Who's on a man? You are, or perchance, my friend, that.
0: There's only beating us. Okay. Only beating us, what
1: your friend. Tell my boyfriend, I'm kind of straight. Oh, come on, some no,
0: yeah,
1: let's have come up.
0: Yeah, so I thought.
5: I met download us and this is here.
0: Okay. Are you with us?
5: And
0: the Democracy Cup, near Basso, make us say, Mr. Dukotoko, Ewaha, and Mr. Dodaroma, Fakunyamami, Papa Babashai, and Swatanas, and Tia Papanum, Ebe Dinkomo, Aches, or Moody, Kotokone House, no Moody, it's not chair. Hey, Penny Wemianu, Jeff, Kotokone House, Mr. Dudu Babashai.
6: Oh, yes.
0: Moody, it's not chair, Papa.
6: Only a pioneers.
0: The capital.
6: Only a pioneers. I'm up in Medus.
0: I tell you. Me pese omie no obia kan the first court corner house
6: okay
0: I was stadium.
6: Okay.
0: Mr. So Mr. Mr. Good morning.
7: Marco do majusu bru.
0: Na mpa chobo kodie.
7: Nyankopa daro ma bibia ibo.
0: Sabe die nim say fiada e baso.
7: Yeah.
0: Na court corner house o first one with my kai kakra. First boy here was stadium court corner house.
7: Meti my kai kakra to the sense. 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
0: Okay.
7: Na match na ye midweek. Na you buy on the center line. 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Na minya metina kumasi.
0: Okay.
7: Ti ma free and casting tem amba.
0: Hey.
7: And baby do you see apeno. 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
0: huye.
7: If you want to be sa bet sa much no asante kotoko ye share has if you want to be here say me come ko park ya de na me pese omo fi tunnel no mo ba
0: mi
7: hu action na
0: okay
7: so say action speaks louder than words mi hu action na kotoko for the ba
0: okay
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0: Mr. Duko Toko. Baba, say good morning.
8: Good morning.
0: Baba, Adaruma, who are you there?
8: Yeah, me Adam, alhamdulillah. What do you want to know?
0: Adaruma.
8: Wonderful.
0: Baba, say.
8: Boss, we're somewhere.
0: Oh, it's a Nechika crack.
8: Okay.
0: You're
8: the first time I'm with Yaba Angel FM.
0: Okay.
8: 2011, when this summer, you know, you were a couple of cases. Tennessee, I'm sorry. What do you call London? Me, okay.
0: Black Star match. 2011.
8: Rooney no time no. As a moja kwa ne taker.
0: Yeah.
8: One one bino. Next stage, next step do biya kake se Wembley.
0: Yeah.
8: Capacity now it was 80,000 ne kakra.
0: Wembley Stadium.
8: Wembley Stadium.
0: Yeah.
8: In Nyagro. Samba was a papa de tina ha. Oh, samba nyamishira no. O guide me a ne Tariq Jibril ne manager dasi ene koye.
0: Yeah.
8: With the no inferno and tunche.
0: Sa.
8: Now can be said first kotoko.
0: Kotokone has the old can share your power
8: the Mekaipa 1977.
0: 1977. Baregwe malu. David
8: 1977. Oh, Kumasi.
4: Angel.
8: One ha. Sam Maria Brent be good. Kotoko good by the Yayakan.
0: Yayakan.
8: Bound to any boy. Has a winning match in 2-1. Robert Amon. And the shares I can go.
0: Okay.
8: Or Bobon in Aru, a graduation graphic, not Aru D.
0: Hey, so Pia Pianetti, Pia Pianetti,
8: I can't dodge it.
4: Angel. Strike.
0: That's right.
8: You found him to Jason, I saw by 79. And so number Babayara.
0: Okay.
8: And so I now see the num Mohammed Polo, and Mama Kwanum. And so basically, Kotoko 4-3 1979. And so number Babayara.
0: Okay.
8: Ne a Super Cup. Champion of champion, no kotoko abba na man for see referee for CC a man for no kotoko for Togolese referee.
0: Hey, sir,
8: man behind the match, you know.
0: Yeah, and Jigana referee BND. Yeah,
8: ni yakofa 1979. Yakofa mo ai
4: Angel.
8: Kotoko referee ne behind the match, you know. So as we win this match in 4-3. Enyakro.
0: Okay.
8: Okay,
0: you better switch it. And therefore, Democracy Cup, Basso, Democracy Cup, Basso, Friday, dear, by bear 12th, dear. Now, Passo, when it's a party, I'll sell stadium by bear 12th. Set a bear. Dear Becos, you know, Obehu.
9: Kumasi, are you ready? Democracy Cup has a drubbing. We're at the 10th edition. Ebaso Live. Oh, Kumasi Babanyara Sports Stadium. 28 August 2026. Ebaso Fiada. Here the Clash of the Titans.
10: Asante Kotoko say.
9: Fantabulous Kumasi Asante Kotoko. The Club of the Century. Ukum Mapim Apim Ebeba. And Alfie, the Continental Club Masters. Phobia, hats of hope. Never said I until the bones are rotten. 3 p.m. sharp. Ne game the free as here. No one in BB. Gabriel Campbell cutting razor. Members of parliament versus the executives. 1 p.m. I was a NPC campaign. And the man to the V. Hey. Answer at 3 p.m. Game the cassel free as here. My energy to the 2026 edition. Ebeya Santi Kotoko. Anas hats of hope. Get finished with Jafon. Popular Stand. 230 Ghana City. 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Ampaya Ebeja, and Kumasi Papa Nyara Sports Stadium. Mention it.
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7: Ni ya ma anko ya ma. Some match in Ukraine. Yeah, be a gate free crowd. So Nipa Kra and Timia.
0: Hey, sir.
7: Oh, yes.
0: I'm the Olympics there.
7: Oh, and I'm Kuyi. I said, Abu Bia, several persons, Dor Sadia, Usia Preku. Yes, Anti Kotoko, 1935. Has the Susan 1911. But I'm found in 1911. 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
0: okay
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7: Marco Miss wa so omodie omodie wan no
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7: oh well and the omodie wan na en kra na ye kota cause I'm what there be
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0: because say o ban in some at the phone my amount
7: me kan no credit a chre hasipo se se almost sasare be ye me ya papa
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7: se almost sense se omo mani na post mu a
0: be
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8: Atono, so.
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7: 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Atono, so. 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
8: 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Atono,
7: 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Atono, so. Atono, so. Atono, so. Atono, so. Atono, so. Atono, so.
0: Atono, so. Atono, so. Atono,
7: so. Atono, so.
0: Atono, so. Atono, so.
8: Friday,
0: Master,
7: Master,
0: Marco,
8: where tell the dish you want? First one, no, Cotocombe, she has 1 year, and I'm a call, a brutally. Moko Divis, an American ambassador who said, go for Bonnie Cotto for Bonu Mutimina, come over Jarry, and no mamma visa 8.5.
0: Ah, no, it's Missa. Ah, visa the 1.5 no per day.
8: Half an hour, I could be or 7 years or been in car, only half an
0: hour. Isa,
8: I Muko, so I mean, Moko Jarry. Masha has a book, America, Muko, two of Janet. Bass or Mutimono, Bass or Mutimono, your chair, which you do go by.
0: Bass now on
8: the name, Massa, who would get a good cotoko in Massa, maybe a Kagana. Never my UK winner because Sunderland, no, Cotokomo Sasha, Amoa, whatever Muna be Fatamo. Nemo is uncle UK, 95 in Yanni.
0: Now, Asani Beda,
8: Maso,
0: Asani Beda,
8: Massa. Hire Quaho. Match away, Polachi, 30 cities.
0: Tete Ghana,
8: Central Line,
4: Angel.
8: VIP, 100 cities. Papa, match away. We have to can't afford to lose this much at all. We shall never surrender to these people. I'm telling you. We have prepared the team very well.
0: Baba sha kumasa na mobano.
8: Masa. Na last year uni hazena dem we are one group for yeni.
4: Angel.
8: We two boxes ya no mko a. Unya elikati wo ni echi ya.
0: Okay.
8: Me bo. Poo until some mobeto taula to ring him. Enu bi ne be sinya me adwa Friday. Kwa ha se dokoko be first cream no.
0: Kai cream ya.
8: Mi na me ka kire wo. Ah, bena ba mi ehunu kwai no.
0: Ah, sa ma chi
8: no. Ebo ni mi ehunu kwai no. Ghana lady will return you. And Asare is here number one goalkeeper Ghana.
0: Okay.
8: And team Asare versus returnee.
0: Ghana lady.
8: When you bob on a tournament, Asare will turn one after the motum.
4: Angel.
8: Who the hundred come behind of you? Masa, Mister Dukanko. Messi has in Ibia Mumra has of support the Mumra.
0: Has for Nimra.
8: One Mumra in their numbers.
0: Is a first on a porch. Now we are fear. Is a mobile as Mudoska.
8: Masa winning, we say you commanded the largest followers.
0: Hey, sir.
8: Yes, of course.
0: Thank you for.
8: There was a time behind the Kotoko in Accra, Abilili, and the Kamania Mikotana, FMC to Kokase, Makoto Kunibi and Kopake. Now, has a 40 a Amyaka, a be crash a month for Quem, a soundu Accra, Kotokofona, Mama Channel, a crash was a ma. A two-room country, Miss Omudos, a senior dam.
0: Timas has for neba.
8: You're buying our numbers. We have best mentors, our habit men's at Tamanamusum, Mukuta 8 million supporters.